0: big 94.5 country. Rolling Stone is celebrating 250 years of America with a list of the greatest achievements we have given the world. And honestly, it's the most American list ever assembled by people who definitely had a group chat and no adult supervision. We're talking things like Snoopy, bodegas, guitar solos, backyard hoops, drive-ins, late-night shows, proms, protest songs, immigrant workers, the Chevy 454 pickup truck, and pro wrestling. Which, honestly, put it on Mount Rushmore. Like, nothing says America like two grown men in glitter underwear solving conflict with a folding chair while 18,000 people scream like democracy depends on it. Darius Rucker wrote the tribute on wrestling, and apparently Hootie understood the assignment. Other contributors included Barack Obama, Lainey Wilson, Guy Fieri, Ken Burns, Monica Lewinsky, and Judd Apatow. That's not a contributor list. That's a fever dream at an Applebee's after 10 p.m.
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30: Mainly cloudy tonight, lows around 64. Chance of thunderstorms tomorrow, high temperatures reach up to 82, cloudy. Chance of thunderstorms tomorrow night, lows dip down to about 64, overcast skies. Chance for storms Friday and Saturday. A peek at the extended shows, 85 Sunday, 86 Monday, and 85 on Tuesday. I'm staff meteorologist Laura Lockwood.
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Well, it turns out your dog may have legit thoughts, and I'm not sure any of us are emotionally prepared for what they have to say. 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We'll get into that next.

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We continue our conversation with Jordan Davis on the show in the next hour. It's B-Dub. 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

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Jordan Davis's summer schedule is pretty packed. We'll get into that with him coming up next. It's Beat Up Radio. Jordan Davis checking in less than 10 minutes.

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0: Because Big 94.5 Country. Jordan Davis on the show. It's B-Dub Radio. I'll talk about the summer. It's going to be a busy one. There's a lot going on. I know you got a lot of shows coming up. You got, you know, more new music coming, all the things. What are you looking forward to the most as we get closer to the second half of 2026, which if you can believe that already, we're already almost halfway through this year. It seems like it has flown by.
1: It's crazy, man. Yeah, we've got some great shows lined up. You know, a couple of festivals I'm really excited to go play. Those are always fun. I just feel like music in the summer outdoors is always where music should be played. But man, I'm really excited right now of like, I'm back into I feel like I'm in a good groove writing songs and working on a new project, and feel like we got a good road to go down on this new music. And it's been a minute since I've been this fired up to get in and write songs. So I'm pretty excited about that.
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Have you gotten in on the free gas? It's the summer of red, white, and fuel. 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We got our first winner of the summer coming up this Friday. And I say summer like Memorial Day to Labor Day. That's real summer. I don't care what the calendar says. We want to get you going and get you on the road all summer long. 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
16: Lows up a lot, around 64 tonight under mainly cloudy skies. Chance for storms tomorrow. Daytime highs approaching 82. Cloudy skies expected. Cloudy tomorrow night. Chance of thunderstorms. Lows around 64. Low 80s Friday and Saturday with storms both days. Looking at the long range, 85 Sunday, 86 Monday, and 85 on Tuesday. I'm staff meteorologist Laura Lockwood.
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Nobody said the life part included moving back into your childhood bedroom. That's next.

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10: Lows level off around 64 tonight under mainly cloudy skies. Chance for storms tomorrow. Daytime highs approaching 82. Cloudy skies expected. Cloudy tomorrow night. Chance of thunderstorms. Lows around 64. Low 80s Friday and Saturday with storms both days. Looking at the long range, 85 Sunday, 86 Monday, and 85 on Tuesday. I'm staff meteorologist Laura Lockwood.
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9: Mainly cloudy overnight with a low of 64. Overcast Thursday, chance for storms, daytime highs approaching 82. Chance for storms Thursday night, 64. 81 Friday with a chance for storms, 82 Saturday, storms continue. Looking at the long range, 85 Sunday, 86 Monday, and 85 on Tuesday. I'm Staff Meteorologist Laura Lockwood.
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0: 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Here's your updated forecast from the Certified Transmission Weather Center.
7: Mainly cloudy overnight with a low of 64. Overcast Thursday, chance for storms, daytime highs approaching 82. Chance for storms Thursday night, 64. 81 Friday with a chance for storms, 82 Saturday, storms continue. Looking at a long range, 85 Sunday, 86 Monday, and 85 on Tuesday. I'm staff meteorologist Laura Lockwood.
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1: Topeka weather.
0: Here's your updated forecast from the Certified Transmission Weather Center.
2: Mainly cloudy overnight with a low of 64. Overcast Thursday. Chance for storms. Daytime highs approaching 82. Chance for storms Thursday night, 64. 81 Friday with a chance for storms. 82 Saturday. Storms continue. Looking at a long range, 85 Sunday, 86 Monday, and 85 on Tuesday. I'm staff meteorologist Laura Lockwood.
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0: Here's your updated forecast from the Certified Transmission Weather Center.
2: Mainly cloudy skies expected. Overnight, lows around 64. Chance for storms. Thursday, highs level off around 82. Lows around 64. Thursday night, chance for storms. 81 Friday, with a chance for storms. 82 Saturday, chance for storms continues. A peek at the extended shows 85 Sunday, 86 Monday, and 85 on Tuesday. I'm staff meteorologist Laura Lockwood.
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0: 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Here's your updated forecast from the Certified Transmission Weather Center.
1: Lows level off around 65 overnight under overcast skies. Cloudy skies expected again Thursday. Chance of thunderstorms. Daytime highs approaching 79. Thunderstorms likely Thursday night. Lows dip down to about 65. Overcast skies. Low 80s Friday with a chance of thunderstorms. Warmer Saturday with highs in the mid 80s. Storms continue. I'm staff meteorologist Laura Lockwood.
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0: 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Here's your updated forecast from the Certified Transmission Weather Center.
1: Lows level off around 65 overnight under overcast skies. Cloudy skies expected again Thursday. Chance of thunderstorms. Daytime highs approaching 79. Thunderstorms likely Thursday night. Lows dip down to about 65. Overcast skies. Low 80s Friday with a chance of thunderstorms. Warmer Saturday with highs in the mid 80s. Storms continue. I'm staff meteorologist Laura Lockwood.
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0: What time zone am I on? What country am I in?
1: It doesn't matter. It's 5 o'clock somewhere.
0: It's always on 5 in Margaritaville, come to think of it.
1: Yeah, I heard that.
0: You've been there, haven't you?
1: Yes, sir.
0: I've seen your boat there.
1: I've been to Margaritaville a few times.
0: All right. Well, that's good.
1: Stumble my way back.
0: Okay. Well, we just want to make sure you can keep it between the navigational beacons.
1: Between the buoys. I got it.
0: All right. Well, it's 5 o'clock. Let's go somewhere.
1: I'm ready. Crank it up.
0: Let's get out of here.
1: I'm gone.

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look so pretty when the makeup on. You should hear her talking to her mama on the phone. I love it when she raps to

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4: Chance of thunderstorms today. Otherwise, cloudy skies expected. High temperatures reach up to 79. Thunderstorms likely tonight. Lows dip down to about 65. Overcast skies. Chance of thunderstorms tomorrow. Daytime highs approaching 81. Overcast skies. Temps a bit above average Saturday and Sunday with highs in the mid-80s. Thunderstorms possible both days. I'm staff meteorologist Laura Lockwood.

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Hey, don't forget, coming up at 8:30 this morning, game time, and you'll have a chance to win tickets to Boots and Bow Ties at the Topeka Zoo. Coming up, one common springtime problem causing near misses on the road, and chances are you're experiencing it as well. We'll talk about it coming up.

0: Ella Langley, Choose in Texas. Hey, it's Bradley J. And allergy season is here. Best friend and I roomed together. And man, his allergies, it would kick in. And he was miserable. I was always like, I never understood allergies until I lived with him. And he explained them. And I was like, oh, because I don't have allergies. I'm not bragging or anything. I just never had them. Like, he would mow the lawn with a mask and everything. And then he'd just come in. And yeah, he didn't look good at all. But I guess the allergy, with the season being here, it's making us bad drivers. Almost 80% of people say hay fever messes up their ability to drive safely because of the sneezing. Like, when they sneeze, like, it's so vicious that actually some people take their hands off the wheel. That's how, like, bad that sneeze is. So what I wanted to know, I sympathize with you because, like I said, I lived with a roommate, best friend, man. He didn't look good. Allergy season kicked in. But do you know someone? Because his sneezes would be like, you'd have to turn around and look. You're like, are you okay? Do you know someone who sneezes and had an accident? Like, what happened? And for you, you said you're kind of clumsy anyway.
1: Well, I'm clumsy enough as it is on 2 feet. You know, I just have that gene. And I was walking out of my kid's school, and there was a curb, and you stepped down and everything. Well, I knew that curb was there. Well, I sneezed, and I missed it, and I fell face first onto the pavement. I ended up breaking my ankle because I missed the curb, because I sneezed, because my allergies are always terrible.
0: Sneezing, man, it is dangerous. And what do you sneeze at, like 100 miles an hour or something like that when your sneeze comes out? Man, sneezes. Why? Why do we have to sneeze? Because your nose tickles a little, right? Do you know someone who sneezes and, they had an epic fail? 785-290-9494.
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2: Here's your updated forecast from the Certified Transmission Weather Center.
3: Chance of thunderstorms today. Otherwise, cloudy skies expected. High temperatures reach up to 79. Thunderstorms likely tonight. Will dip down to about 65. Overcast skies. Chance of thunderstorms tomorrow. Daytime highs approaching 81. Overcast skies. Temps a bit above average Saturday and Sunday with highs in the mid-80s. Thunderstorms possible both days. I'm staff meteorologist Laura Lockwood.
4: Thank you, Laura. Talking about sneezing and what happens. Because sometimes, like, you sneeze and bad things happen. And for you, it wasn't just you involved, though.
5: I was probably about 9, and my mom and dad's best friend, their daughter, was like 7. And we were in my bathroom, and I was standing behind her braiding her hair. And she sneezed so hard, then she was short, that she hit her face on the counter, and when she hit her face, she snapped back and then hit my face, and she ended up with a broken nose, and my nose was bleeding. We both come running out of the bathroom, and our parents thought we were fighting. We both had blood all down our face, and she actually broke her nose from hitting it on the counter.

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He'll be at Morton Amphitheater in Kansas City Saturday, July 25th. Enter to win, contest page. Coming up in stupid news, well, this theft sounds like something straight out of a cartoon. Chainsaw break-in and an unusual target. What?

0: this story, stupid. 33-year-old Florida man decided the best way to, well, expand his Pokemon collection was with power tools. Not, you know, money and buying them. And he was arrested after allegedly, are you ready for this? Using a chainsaw. Yeah, he wanted to hack his way into his store in the middle of the night, walking off with $12,000 worth of Pokemon cards. Here's the owner of the store on this whole chaos when he walked in the next morning.
1: He went home or wherever he went, came back about an hour and a half with a chainsaw, and just kind of walks like he knew exactly where to go. Opened the doors like he knew that we didn't have a lock on it, unfortunately. The good news is none of the glass was broken inside of the place, but they did indeed steal about between 10 to 15,000 in Pokemon cards. Unfortunately, we are getting targeted as trading card game stores, kind of like a jewelry store, because they know we have valuable inventory in the store.
0: Yeah, I have a friend of mine, or my cousin's daughter is married to a guy this year, Ryan, and he is into the Pokemon cards. Man, when he talks about them and how much money, woo! Woo! So if you got one of those stores, man, take precautions. But a chainsaw. It was like, you know what? I really want these Pokemon cards. Chainsaw. Yep, definitely. That's what I need.

0: Stroll. Cha-cha, Hefty Stroll.
1: Hefty, hefty, hefty.
0: Hefty Slider Bag. Silly with a slide. One more time now, y'all. 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

Okay, now I'm a big fan of like cereal, like eating it like all day I could. And finally, they've just put out something called Man Cereal. Yeah, it's not a joke. 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And they say, unfortunately, I say no, thank you.

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All right, coming up from my little segment called Help Me Out Here. A listener says his wife wants to quit her stable job and chase her dream career, but he's not sure they can afford it. I'll give you more details and what they're looking for advice on coming up. New truck, big

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1: Well, that's what this is for, a little segment called Help Me Out Here. It's a social dilemma because, well, none of us have all the answers and some of us need advice, and that's where you can offer some. So here's the story. My wife and I are finally getting financially stable after years of paying off debt. Now, she wants to quit her job and become a yoga instructor. I want her to be happy, but she'll likely make less money, and I'm worried we'll end up under financial stress again. So, how do I support her dream without pretending I'm comfortable with the decision that could affect our future? 785-290-9494. Give me a call and let me know. Let me know what you think. What advice you would have for him. It is, money's important because it pays your bills, it does all of that stuff, but you don't want to crush your wife's dreams. How would you handle that situation? 785-290-9494, or you can go to our Facebook page and leave your advice in the comments section.
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16: Chance of thunderstorms today, otherwise cloudy skies expected. High temperatures reach up to 79. Thunderstorms likely tonight, lows dip down to about 65. Overcast skies. Chance of thunderstorms tomorrow, daytime highs approaching 81. Overcast skies. Temps a bit above average, Saturday and Sunday.

0: Sunday with highs in the mid-80s. Thunderstorms possible both days. I'm staff meteorologist Laura Lockwood.
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Riley J in the Big Country Morning Show, and coming up, my good news story. I've got a heartwarming story this morning about Freedom Fresh Air and a special set of wheels that will make a difference.

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1: Well, my good news story is about a senior living community in Boise, Idaho, who's given residents the chance to experience bike rides again using a stable three-wheel version. And they call it the Blessing Bike. The program allows seniors with limited mobility to enjoy the outdoors once again. And here's the man that gives them the rides, the executive director, whose name is Joel.
2: Sometimes we'll just take it out and put it in the lobby like we have now, and they'll come and ask me, are we ready? Can we do it today? That kind of thing. It's a lot of fun. We have a lot of residents with limited mobility. They hop on and we go around the river. Oh, smiles, points, do you see that bird? Do you see the river? I know that by taking them out, I'm just making their day. It brings a lot of meaning to the work that I do from day to day. It takes me out of the grind and into the real feeling that our residents have and the joy that we can bring them.
0: Bradley J's Good News Story, brought to you by Plato's Closet, where great deals on gently used fashion are always in style. 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Morgan Wallen and Ella Langley, the hottest concert of the summer in America's birthplace.
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Morgan Wallen, Ella Langley, Philadelphia, August 1st, you could be there. I got that qualifying winning word coming up, because I'm playing two Morgan Wallen songs back to back. Get you entered to win, Flying Away, hotel room, two seats. Morgan Wallen, Ella Langley, singing this song, and you get to see it all live in concert.

0: L.O. Langley, Morgan Wallen, and I Can't Love You Anymore. You can see them singing that song live in Philadelphia, August 1st. That's a Saturday, and you can do that by texting me this word, somebody, S-O-M-E-B-O-D-Y. 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That'll get you, well, qualified to win the trip to Philly. Wallen, Langley, together, and you can be there. 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America's birthday. 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Get qualified to win that trip from the big 94.5 country. Okay, so I want to get to this. Summer jobs, right? Heating up. I never had one until my senior year in high school. Yeah. I don't know how I worked that out, but it was pretty good. Though I did have to work in my mom's cafe, which was a horrible job. And didn't really want to do it, but I needed the cash. So with summer jobs kicking off this week, let's be real. Sometimes they don't last, right? I mean, you do a summer job, you're like, yeah, I don't like it. I'm going to quit. So I want to find the person this morning who holds the record for the shortest summer job ever. How long did you or the person you know actually last before quitting? And what was so bad that they had to walk out?
1: One of my best friends picked up horse droppings at a grocery store for one day.
0: So why'd she leave after one day? What was wrong with the job?
1: She said it was disgusting and she's a germaphobe, and so I don't know what possessed her to do this.
0: Okay, so one day. Then she was gone, so how did she tell them that she was quitting?
1: She had her mom tell them that she couldn't work the job any longer.
0: Wow. Didn't like the job one day, and then had mom say, my daughter, it's not right for her. She can't come back. Thank you, though, for letting her work one day. You got a shorter or maybe even a funnier story about somebody working a summer job and then quitting? Not long after, text or call 785-290-9494.
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3: Chance of thunderstorms today. Otherwise, cloudy skies expected. High temperatures reach up to 79. Thunderstorms likely tonight. Lows dip down to about 65. Overcast skies. Chance of thunderstorms tomorrow. Daytime highs approaching 81. Overcast skies. Temps a bit above average Saturday and Sunday with highs in the mid-80s. Thunderstorms possible both days. I'm staff meteorologist Laura Lockwood.
4: Thank you, Laura. Weather brought to you by the great people to know when it comes to Kansas weather, the folks at DeBackers Heating and Air. DeBackers, keeping you cool when you want to be cool, and warm when you want to be warm. All right, talking about summer jobs, and somebody called in and said their friend worked picking up horse poop, I think it was, and lasted a day. But yours, there are people that only last for how long, and what are you making them do?
5: You've ever lived on a farm, and we have corn, and we hire people to detassel corn. And you get people that think that they, oh, yeah, I'll detassel corn. That's easy job. That's good money, easy job. They start detasseling corn, and as soon as they start detasseling corn and in the heat, and you've never seen so many people walk off the job. It's like an hour of detasseling corn in the heat. They start walking off the job.
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And from it, let me give you a little setup. There's a couple who can't agree on whether a simple explanation makes them sound old. And it's turned into a full-blown debate between them. I'll give you the story and what they're trying to explain coming up.

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1: All right, the old email bag is open, so let's dig in. My wife and I have become friends with a younger couple in our neighborhood, but they always want to make dinner reservations around 8 p.m. The problem is, if I eat that late, I get terrible acid reflux. So I asked my wife to explain that and suggest an earlier dinner. But she says it's embarrassing and makes us sound old. I don't see the big deal. Am I wrong for wanting to be honest about it? And how do I get out of these late dinners? I have to go right to Facebook because Colleen said, why is it up to your wife to fix this? I love that answer. It's not. It's not up to the wife. It's up to you. Just have a grown-up conversation. It's okay to say, hey, you know, this is, I get acid reflux. You know, can we move the dinner date up? If they're your friends, they're going to understand that. And they're going to be like, and it's also maybe there's a time that they have to go at 8 o'clock. Maybe they can't move it up to 6 o'clock. Maybe you move it to a different day. But you got to let them know, you know, instead of just like putting them off and everything like that. But you should tell your wife that you're going to be the one that tells them that. Don't make your wife do it, okay? You're not five. You're a grown human being. And you can have conversations like that. They're awkward, yes. We all have to have those awkward conversations with our friends. But get it done. Keith said, tell them eating that late is not good for your waistline and you get heartburn eating late in the evening. Also, eating after 7 o'clock is a good way to put on weight. Trust me. I know. If you want to weigh in, phone, text 785-290-9494. If you got advice on how he should handle this situation, you can also go to our Facebook page. Leave your advice in the comment section there.
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9: Wow.

Oh, hey, by the word, that word to get you qualified for the Morgan Wallen, Ella Langley trip to Philly Saturday, August 1st. 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

Okay, so you know how when you're sitting in a room, like just say your living room, okay? There's always your seat. I mean, think about it. You always have your seat in every room in the house, especially your living room. Even if nobody officially says it out loud. But what happens when your seat in the living room gets taken? How do you handle that?

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That was my dad. My dad, if he wanted to lay down, the couch was his, but he also had a chair that he sat in. And it was the most comfortable chair in our house. And it was my dad's. And if you were sitting in it, he didn't have to say anything. He just looked at you and you got out of the chair. Same with my mom. She had the second most comfy chair, which is odd because I thought she'd have the most comfy chair. But it was still comfy. And she would just come in, and right when she saw you in her chair, she's like, get out. That's my chair. My dad, a look. My mom, verbal abuse. But we all have that spot, right? Where we go in, it's where we're supposed to sit. It's like a real life version of The Simpsons, you know, when you watch the opening scene. So does your house have unspoken assigned seating for watching TV? Like, you sit there, you sit there. Mom and dad get the most comfortable seat in the house. Yeah, my younger sister and I think we just sat on the floor because we tried to get as close to the TV as we possibly could. That was where our comfy spot was. But where is your spot on the couch, or do you have a comfy chair? Does everyone who lives in your house have his or own spot to watch TV, and why are those your spots? Do you have a particular reason? Text, call 785-290-9494. It's a great thing about living by yourself. Every spot in my living room is my spot.

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10: Chance of thunderstorms today. Otherwise, cloudy skies expected. High temperatures reach up to 79. Thunderstorms likely tonight. Lows dip down to about 65. Overcast skies. Chance of thunderstorms tomorrow. Daytime highs approaching 81. Overcast skies. Temps a bit above average Saturday and Sunday with highs in the mid-80s. Thunderstorms possible both days. I'm staff meteorologist Laura Lockwood.
11: 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And oh yeah, by the way, did you miss the word to text in to get qualified for that trip for Ella Langley and Morgan Wallen? 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Somebody, SOMEBODY, one word, somebody, SOMEBODY, text to 785-290-9494. 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

0: Oh, Carrie Underwood. Hey, it's Bradley J, and you know who is great? Kids. Kids are great. Kids are great. Until one's kicking your seat on a six-hour flight, or there's a mid-tantrum toddler crashing your long-awaited date night. Now, it's no wonder people are now leading a charge for child-free restaurants. Oh, yeah, it's back in the news, man, around the nation. Here's the plot twist, though, okay? Because you're thinking, oh, it's single people. No, it's not. It's not us. 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Parents are the actual ones leading the charge for child-free restaurants. 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They just want adults there in their place. And the supporters are parents. 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Is that a thing you'd like to see? I don't care. I can block it out. I've blocked out all the outside noise for years now. It doesn't bother me. Unless you're kicking my seat. Like, for a little bit, and then I'll just turn around and give a look. And then all of a sudden, it's like, come on. I think people who have that look, like moms who can give you the look and make you stop doing whatever it is you're doing that you shouldn't be doing. People who have that look can get any child to stop doing whatever it is they're doing. It's a look. If you don't have it, learn to get it. It'll come in handy. What do you think? Child-free restaurants. Should restaurants have kid-free zones? 785-290-9494.
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0: I know you love Morgan Wallen, which I played back-to-back songs earlier this hour, but if you missed it, you missed the word. 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
12: 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Sharon Osbourne announced the interactive hologram of Ozzy. Well, Sharon, so much for the almost a year of mourning. And today is the 81st birthday of John Fogerty, or as his neighbors know him,
13: the old man is down the road.
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15: All but 22, I think at the time. I'd been out on the road, lonely at night. And it'd been a while, so it was on my mind. Well, I saw him walk in with his cowboy hat. And I thought to myself, I could use some of that. His boots like glass on a sawdust floor had moves like

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Hey, what's the strangest thing you've ever put on a burger? 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I tried it once. I liked it. 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People still give you that sideways glance like, why are you ruining that? I want to celebrate Hamburger Day today with your truly questionable choices for toppings.

0: Okay, so today, Hamburger Day. 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Though, you know what? When they invented cheese, hamburgers went out the window. 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Apparently, Elvis. I think a lot of people know this, right? Elvis, peanut butter, bacon, bananas, right on a hamburger. I think my aunt, or aunt, if you want to go that way, I think she may have tried that one. She's a big Elvis fan. Do anything that he did. And I don't think she was fond of it, but had to try it. So the weirdest, I don't know, wildest, grossest, funniest thing you or a friend put on a burger?
1: My brother, one day, he put chocolate syrup and whipped cream on his burger.
0: Huh. Never thought of doing that. Why'd he do it?
1: Because he thought it would be cool to try it out like a sundae. My mom was not happy about it, but he liked it. He said it was really good. I was egging him on, though. I was like, do it, Danny, do it. Do it, let me see. Like, you can't do it. You won't eat it.
0: You're one of those sisters, like mine, egging me on to do something I shouldn't be doing. Though, I do like his philosophy behind putting the ice cream in it. Like, he wanted it to be like a sundae. Like, think about it. Hamburger, sundae, put them together. It's like a dream combination. Probably not. 785-290-9494. You can text, you can call, or I posted on Facebook about toppings where you can leave what's your favorite toppings, I think is what the Facebook post reads. I should really look at Facebook before I talk about this. Go there and let me know. For me, like the definite things, like a hamburger is like you gotta put cheese, you gotta put bacon on it, you gotta put a tomato, lettuce, pickles, no onion, maybe a little mayo. Slap it on there. And you gotta go have a hamburger later today.
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3: Chance for storms today, otherwise cloudy skies expected. High temperatures reach up to 79. Overcast skies again tonight. Thunderstorms likely. Lows dip down to about 65. Chance of thunderstorms tomorrow. Highs level off around 81. Overcast skies. Temperatures a bit above average Saturday and Sunday with highs in the mid-80s. Storms both days. I'm staff meteorologist Laura Lockwood.
4: Thank you, Laura. And today being Hamburger Day, which is making me hungry now. I think I got to have donuts in the studio. But putting weird things on your hamburger, is it you or is it somebody you know? For you, it's like, is it your husband, fiance?
5: My fiance, he's a country boy. And his most recent, actually, he's a very, very good cook, but sometimes he will just do things and I'm like, dude, what are you thinking? But he actually ended up putting some fried rabbit on a deer burger. I was just too scared to even try it because he has made rabbit for me before, but to me, it was like eating a tire.
4: So how did it taste?
5: Flavor was there, not the texture for me, so I wasn't even going to try that, but I just thought that the burger, that's just perfect.
4: That is a pretty weird combination to put together, though.
5: You know, it might be a little bit of like a chicken sandwich if it was just the rabbit in between two buns. Maybe that'd be a little bit less weird, but the fried rabbit on the burger on the bun, I don't know. That was just too much for me.

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Coming up, a little segment I like to call, You Think You Got It Bad? One listener sat down at a Burger King, another hit the gym, and another asked their mom for photos. All three regretted it, and we'll make you feel better about, how you're feeling right now.

0: You know, you're having one of those days, right, where nothing's working out for you, and you're like, my day's the worst. I hate this day. No one can have it worse than me. Well, get ready to put a smile on your face, because it's time for You Think You Got It Bad. 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Today, I decided to get my butt in shape and went to the gym. I got motion sickness on the elliptical. And finally, you think you got it bad? 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You think you got it bad?
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2: 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Crank this up!
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I mean, you can show off your boots. You can show off your cowboy hat. You can win prizes. The old Western wear. You want to be there? Well, you can. Because during game time, I'm going to give away a pair of tickets. Boots and Bow Ties, Topeka Zoo, coming up on June 5th. And we're going to play the game. I know it's your favorite because it's mine. Mind Bender. I will ask you a question. You got to give me the correct answer. If you don't, I will give an extra clue. If the next person doesn't get it right, I will give another extra clue. If that person doesn't give it right, I will give out a final clue, which should wrap it up for you and give you the answer. But don't be afraid to be the first caller, because you might be right and you could win a pair of tickets to Boots and Bow Ties. So let's get this going. Here's today's Mind Bender. This is the number one thing a woman wants in a new home. What is it? 785-290-9494. This is the number one thing a woman wants in a new home. What is it? 785-290-9494. It's for a pair of tickets to Boots and Bow Ties, presented by Noller Auto Group, going on June 15th. Dallas Pryor and the Lazy Wayne Band going to be there. Mechanical Bull. It's going to be a lot of fun, Western style. We're playing Mind Bender. Who's my first contestant? Call.

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0: All right, it is game time. Who is my contestant?
1: My name's Casey.
0: Casey, okay, we're playing Mindbender Trivia. Here is the question. This is the number one thing a woman wants in a new home. What is it?
1: A big kitchen.
0: No, it's not a big kitchen, but that's what you want, right?
1: Yes, okay. Yes.
0: Hey, don't be afraid to call back and try again. Thanks.
1: Okay, thank you.
0: Hi, what's your name?
2: Jody.
0: Jody, here we go. This is the number one thing a woman wants in a new home. Extra clue, she has a greater need for it than her man. What is it?
2: Ooh, well, I was going to say an open floor plan.
0: Are you going with that or not?
2: Yeah.
0: That's not right, but don't be afraid to call again, okay?
2: Okay, thanks.
0: Yep. Hi, welcome to Game Time. What's your name?
3: Susan.
0: All right, Susan, this is the number one thing a woman wants in a new home. Extra clue, she has a greater need for it than her man. Another extra clue, it's not a dishwasher. What is it?
3: Curtains?
0: No, it's not curtains, but thanks for calling. Hi, welcome to Game Time. What's your name?
4: Caden.
0: All right, here we go. This is the number one thing a woman wants in a new home. Your extra clue, she has a greater need for it than her man. Another extra clue, not a dishwasher. And the final clue, bedroom. What is it?
4: New mattress?
0: No, but thanks for calling. Hi, welcome to Game Time. What's your name?
3: Susan.
0: This is the number one thing a woman wants in a new home. Here are the clues. She has a greater need for it than her man, not a dishwasher. Bedroom, what is it?
3: Oh, a walk-in closet.
0: There you go. You just want a pair of tickets to Boots and Bowties.
3: Yay! I wanted to go to that, so.
0: Well, there you go. You are now going, and it's happening June 5th, Topeka Zoo, presented by Noller Auto Group. So congratulations. And a walk-in closet. Even I love a walk-in closet.
3: Yeah, I don't have one of those in my house.
0: Well, it's time for you to get a new house, so whoever you have to do to make that happen, make it happen and put it in a walk-in closet, all right?
3: Nah, I'm never moving again.
0: You're good to go. Well, now that you have tickets to Boots and Bowties, I mean, life is complete almost.
3: Yeah, there I can take go. My daughter and we can get our boots on.
0: There we go. Hey, tell me what station made you a winner with Game Time.
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15: Chance for storms today. Otherwise, cloudy skies expected. High temperatures reach up to 79. Overcast skies again tonight. Thunderstorms likely. Lows dip down to about 65. Chance of thunderstorms tomorrow. Highs level off around 81. Overcast skies. Temperatures a bit above average Saturday and Sunday with highs in the mid-80s. Storms both days. I'm staff meteorologist Laura Lockwood.
0: 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Coming up, the secret to a happy relationship. You know, it might only be two words, and most of us, I don't think we're saying them enough.

0: often do you actually say thank you to your partner? How often do you do that? There's a massive study of couples that found that's a happy relationship is when you say those two words, thank you. Because, I mean, think about it. We all want to feel like the stuff we do is actually noticed. But if you want to be honest with yourself, and maybe you don't, maybe you do, it's way easier to point out when your partner messes up than when they get it right. Because you're like, oh, I expect you to get it right. But you should say thank you when they do. It's about making sure they feel seen and valued. So how often are you showing that appreciation? And I need to do that too. Somebody does something, good thing. Hey, thank you. This is awesome. Or have you two, you ever had a full-blown blowout because someone felt totally taken for granted? 785-290-9494. And by the way, thank you for listening to this show.
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17: This is not headline news. Yellowstone spinoff Dutton Ranch had the biggest original series launch in Paramount Plus history. At this point, they should just rename the service Yellowstone Plus. Iran has restored internet access after implementing an 88-day nationwide internet blackout, which means Iranian men can go back to ogling women on the popular site Only Ankles. Sharon Osbourne announced the interactive hologram of Ozzy. Well, Sharon, so much for the almost a year of mourning. And today is the 81st birthday of John Fogerty, or as his neighbors know him,
18: the old man is down the road.
17: This is not headline news.

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0: 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And when it comes to Lainey Wilson, she is filling the details about her wedding day.
1: The first time that we actually got to see each other, that was really special. But just having our family and friends there, and it was a party. When we left the wedding, we were in the back of the truck thinking, like, people are going to be talking about this wedding forever. We had that much fun. We were hyping ourselves up.

0: Bailey Zimmerman and Chevy Silverado on the Big 94.5 Country. Hey, it's Bradley J, and I may have found my new summer go-to drink. It's a alcoholic version of Fresca. Yes, I said Fresca, and it's called Fresca Hard. A 12-pack going to cost you right around $18. Someone actually online reviewed it and said it could be the new seltzer of the summer.
1: How about a Fresca?
0: Well, how about one? A Fresca Hard. Hey, speaking of summer drinks, what is your go-to summer drink? Let me know on our Facebook page. Mine, well, 365 days a year. It's always a margarita.
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6: Chance for storms today. Otherwise, cloudy skies expected. High temperatures reach up to 79. Overcast skies again tonight. Thunderstorms likely. Lows dip down to about 65. Chance of thunderstorms tomorrow. Highs level off around 81. Overcast skies. Temperatures a bit above average Saturday and Sunday with highs in the mid-80s. Storms both days. I'm staff meteorologist Laura Lockwood.
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bars are closed. Well, the concerts, they are lined up and ready for you to go to at Morton Amphitheater. One of those being Thomas Redd. He's going to be at Morton Amphitheater in KC Friday, October 23rd. And another country superstar, Morton Amphitheater, Jason Aldean. 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

Well, Boots and Bow Ties is going to be happening to Topeka Zoo, and I got a pair of tickets. Not one, but two tomorrow morning. 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
1: And my good news story is about a senior living community in Boise, Idaho, who's given residents the chance to experience bike rides again using a stable three-wheel version. They call it the Blessing Bike. The program allows seniors with limited mobility to enjoy the outdoors once again. Here's the man that gives them the rides, Executive Director Joel Preston.
2: Sometimes we'll just take it out and put it in the lobby like we have now, and they'll come and ask me, are we ready? Can we do it today? That kind of thing. It's a lot of fun. We have a lot of residents with limited mobility. They hop on and we go around the river. Oh, smiles and points. Do you see that bird? Do you see the river? I know that by taking them out, I'm just making their day. It brings a lot of meaning to the work that I do from day to day. It takes me out of the grind and into the real feeling that our residents have and the joy that we can bring them.
0: Bradley J's Good News Story, brought to you by Plato's Closet, where great deals on gently used fashion are always in style. 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Morgan Wallen and Ella Langley, the hottest concert of the summer in America's birthplace.
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0: News. Yellowstone spinoff Dutton Ranch had the biggest original series launch in Paramount Plus history. At this point, they should just rename the service Yellowstone Plus. Iran has restored internet access after implementing an 88-day nationwide internet blackout, which means Iranian men can go back to ogling women on the popular site Only Ankles. Sharon Osbourne announced the interactive hologram of Ozzy. Well, Sharon, so much for the almost a year of mourning. And today is the 81st birthday of John Fogerty, or as his neighbors know him,
1: the old man is down the road.
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Post Malone, I Had Some Help on Big 94.5 Country. I know Morgan's a feature on that one, but this is not your double shot. Not your double shot. I'll tell you when that is. 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

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Lee Bryce in 3 minutes. Corey Kent is on the way to a Wetzel. Right now, we're tossing and turning, sleepless in hotel room. 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
16: Chance for storms today, otherwise cloudy skies expected. High temperatures reach up to 79. Overcast skies again tonight. Thunderstorms likely. Lows dip down to about 65. Chance of thunderstorms tomorrow. Highs level off around 81. Overcast skies. Temperatures a bit above average Saturday and Sunday with highs in the mid-80s. Storms both days. I'm staff meteorologist Laura Lockwood.
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What do you think? Tyler and Brian, formerly of Florida Georgia Line, should get back together, don't you think? 5'9", big 94.5 country, obviously. You only want them back together if they can get along and everything's okay. Because we don't want to get into that same situation where they disband again. But they've been hanging out again lately, Tyler and Brian have, so we might get an FGL reunion. Ella Langley and Morgan Wallen, I can't love you anymore.

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back to back country music. Big 94.5 Country, Your Place by Ashley Cook. I'm Corey Allen. I'll be honest with you. If you're grilling out, I'm coming to your place. You can't get rid of me. I'm like a cockroach. If I can smell the chicken wings, the brisket, the ribs, I'm showing up. Big Green Tractor, Jason LD.

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0: 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The Fall. Jordan Davis, I Ain't Saying, on the way, Chris Stapleton. So don't you go anywhere else. 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

Dustin Lynch, small town boy, big hits, big stars, big 94.5 country. That one's for you, small town fellas. 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Holding it down, Chase Matthew. 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
3: Chance for storms today. Otherwise, cloudy skies expected. High temperatures reach up to 79. Overcast skies again tonight. Thunderstorms likely. Lows dip down to about 65. Chance of thunderstorms tomorrow. Highs level off around 81. Overcast skies. Temperatures a bit above average Saturday and Sunday with highs in the mid-80s. Storms both days. I'm staff meteorologist Laura Lockwood.
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You know, he's just a funny dude. I love Russell Dickerson. Happened to me, I'm Coryell. With Big 94.5 Country, obviously you should find us on Facebook at 94.5 Country and like our page, but you should also like him on socials too. Like him, follow him. He's got a great sense of humor. Kane Brown and Lauren Elena, what ifs? 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

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Hey, it's a Throwback Thursday, and some Brooks and Dunn, I think, is about due. Red Dirt Road. Thanks for hanging with me. 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

0: Zach Toff. I Never Lie, Big 94.5 Country. This is no lie. It is National Burger Day, so I'm sure. I imagine you can find tons of burger deals throughout the city. I know that's exactly what I'm going to get for lunch, and honestly, probably supper too, if I find a good enough deal. One thing about me is I love a good deal. It makes me feel like I've hunted for the treasure and I found it. I feel accomplished.
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in the saddle. Luke Combs, Big 94.5 Country. What's going on? It's Coryell. We are almost to the weekend already. That's what I love about holiday weekends. We come back and it's a shorter work week. Not bad. Here's Josh Ross.

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9: Chance of thunderstorms this afternoon. Otherwise, cloudy skies expected. Daytime highs approaching 79. Cloudy skies expected again tonight. Thunderstorms likely will dip down to about 65. Chance for storms tomorrow. Daytime highs approaching 81. Overcast skies. Temperatures a bit above average Saturday and Sunday with highs in the mid-80s. Storms both days. I'm staff meteorologist Laura Lockwood.
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And then there you are, drink in your hand, singing along to every word of the song. I like it. I love it. 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

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Big hits, big stars, big 94.5 country. Riley Green and LL Langley, when they team up, man, they like crush records. They get awards, and they're on the way in about 4.5 minutes. 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

Ella Langley, Choosin' Texas. I'm Corey Allen. I think you're doing pretty great today. Choosin' to hang out with me, Hit 94.5 Country. Then again, I am biased. I think I'm all right company. Here's Colson.

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We'd love to hook you up, and I will tell you exactly how you can qualify. After Painted You Pretty, Hudson Westbrook. 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

0: Sounded you pretty, Hudson Westbrook. I'm big 94.5 country. This afternoon with Britt Z. Tune in for a chance to win free boots and bow ties. Tickets. You can also tune in tomorrow morning on the Bradley J. Morning Show. More chances throughout the day tomorrow for free tickets to Boots and Bow Ties. June 5th at Topeka Zoo. Get a little Western. Dress up. You can win prizes for Best Western Look. There's a mechanical bowl and music, too, with Dallas Pryor and the Lazy Wayne Band.
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12: Here's your updated forecast from the Certified Transmission Weather Center.
13: Thunderstorms likely this afternoon. Otherwise, cloudy skies expected. Daytime highs approaching 79. Cloudy skies expected again tonight. Storms likely. Lows dip down to about 65. Overcast skies tomorrow. Chance for storms. Highs level off around 81. Temps above average Saturday and Sunday with highs in the mid-80s. Storms both days. I'm staff meteorologist Laura Lockwood.
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Toby Keith, you ain't much fun. I mean, Throwback Thursday, come on. Gotta sneak in some Toby Keith, of course. Big 94.5 Country, his co-Wetzel. Oh,

0: party. Tim McGraw, Eric Church, and Morgan Wallen. MacArthur, speaking of, have you texted the latest qualifying Morgan keyword for that flyaway trip? Your latest keyword, all one word and plural, is cowgirls, C-O-W-G-I-R-L-S. 785-290-9494. 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My girl, Dylan Scott, on Big 94.5.
1: She looks so pretty when the makeup on. 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

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The most back-to-back country music. Big Mini 4.5 Country. Dan and Shay's on the way. So is Garth Brooks. Ella Langley, Morgan Wallen. Now I can't love you anymore. 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

Garth Brooks, Friends in Low Places on Big 94.5 Country. This is Coryell. I don't know if you know much about WWE wrestling, but there is a wrestler named Danhausen who dresses like a vampire and curses people. And so far, he initially cursed the Knicks basketball team and then reversed it because somebody paid him off, and now cursed the Cavaliers, and it seems that it's worked. Details after Dan and Shane 6.

0: Say So. Say So by Dan and Shay. Big hits, big stars, big 94.5 country. I'm Coryell. Hocus Pocus may be just a movie to you, but to WWE wrestler Danhausen, it's his job. It's reality. Now, I won't get into all of the details, but essentially, he likes to curse people. It's a whole shtick that he does with wrestling. And lately, for whatever reason, the Knicks, the basketball team, were like the next on the chopping block, okay? So he cursed them, but then somebody paid him money to, quote-unquote, lift the curse. Ever since that happened, the Knicks dominated. I mean, this is crazy. The next thing that happened after lifting the curse on the Knicks, Danhausen feuds with WWE star The Miz, who's from Cleveland, Ohio. Danhausen goes on ESPN, which he had done before, to curse now the Cleveland Cavaliers in front of even Brian Windhorst, who's also from Cleveland. The Cavaliers then lose in an extra crummy way, by the way, blowing a 22-point lead in 8 minutes. Danhausen shows up to, like, game two recently with a Knicks jersey and everything. The rest is gold. The Knicks have completely dominated the Cavaliers all the way to their first appearance in the NBA Finals since 1999. I know it's probably just coincidence. I get it. But that's kind of crazy, right?
1: Big hits, big stars.
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7: Thunderstorms likely this afternoon. Otherwise, overcast skies. Daytime highs approaching 79. Cloudy skies expected again tonight. Thunderstorms likely. Lows dip down to about 63. Overcast skies tomorrow. Chance of thunderstorms. Daytime highs approaching 79. 83 Saturday with storms likely. 86 Sunday. Chance for storms continues. I'm staff meteorologist Laura Lockwood.
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Who I Am With You by Chris Young. Stick around for Morgan Wallen and Gary Allen. Lee Bryce also. Flu comes with days like these. I'm Corey L. You know, I love days like these. Well, a day like this, specifically Thursdays, because, you know, that means the weekend's almost here. Big 94.5. 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

0: All right, you have got to keep your ears peeled, eyes peeled, ears open. I don't know. For the new Riley Green song. That was Change My Mind on Big 94.5 Country with Riley Green, but he just released a song. It's fresh, fresh, fresh. It's called Think As You Drunk. Think As You Drunk. So, sounds confusing maybe, but it'll make a lot of sense once you hear it. And speaking of Riley Green, him and Carly Pearce have the song together, If I Don't Leave, I'm Gonna Stay. They put out a kind of sultry music video for it. And recently, Carly Pearce, she wasn't bragging, but it's like, come on, we get it. He's hot. She mentioned she could feel his mustache like on her face and it was tickly, whatever. So a lot of people jealous of that, it seems. Now she's doubling down on, I guess, just breaking everybody's hearts, because now she says she actually needed quite a few drinks to get through it, because him and her are just friends. They're just friendly, whatever, but not like that. She said it was a casual, like, midday on a Tuesday, and from the jump, the shoot was awkward, so she had to get a bottle of champagne to ease the nerves and just, ugh. Goodness gracious, poor girl. She toughed it out, though. She is so brave.
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Still telling me with Jason Aldean with Big 94.5 Country. With y'all on this Thursday afternoon, we'll be bringing some Luke Combs along with us. Megan Maroney, a little bit down the line as she gives you a taste of your own medicine. I am Britt Zien. We'll move on with Luke Bryan singing about, well, today, rain is a good thing. 94.5 Country.

Rain is a good thing. Luke Bryan for y'all with the Big 94.5 Country. If you subscribe to that mode of thought, you're going to love the next, what do we got here? 4 or 5 days of straight rain. Looking like around 2 inches of rain in the northeast Kansas area. So there is that. Make sure your sump pump is working. And get some damper in if you got a basement. Megan Brody coming up with medicine. Luke Combs in just a bit. It's Jelly Roll for you right now with Halfway to Hell on 94.5 Country.

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chasing you with Morgan Wallen with Big 94.5. Country Megan Maroney says she chooses a word for the year every year. Well, we'll tell you what 2026's word is for her after medicine.

0: Medicine with Megan Maroney with the Big 94.5 Country. Well, Megan Maroney enjoying the wild ride that she is currently on and very grateful for, I suppose, anything and everything that is happening in her career as of late. She says it's inspiring to think about the road ahead, even though right now it seems so crazy and I'm just in the middle of it. But I'm grateful. In fact, she says, I always have a word of the year. And just like she has a color theme for each album, she said this year's word is gratitude, which is a great word to be your word of the year. Gratitude, something that is not always easy to express and notice and acknowledge, but man, you start working at that and start noticing things that you are grateful for, it makes a huge difference. So hopefully gratitude can be your word of the year as well. In fact, remember that word gratitude. That's coming into play here right after the break for a contest we got going on for the Topeka Zoo. Cody Johnson, Riley Green coming up in just a bit. His new song, Think As You Drunk, coming at you on the Big 94.5 Country.
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17: Cloudy skies expected this afternoon, with thunderstorms likely. Daytime highs approaching 79. Cloudy skies again tonight. Thunderstorms likely. Lows dip down to about 63. Cloudy skies tomorrow. Chance for storms. High temperatures reach up to 79. Low 80s Saturday, with thunderstorms likely. Turning warmer Sunday, with highs in the mid-80s. Chance for storms continues. I'm staff meteorologist Laura Lockwood.
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Happen to Me with Russell Dickerson with Big 94.5 Country. Hanging out with you on this overcast day here in Northeast Kansas. In fact, let's spice things up and give something away to kind of get you excited on what is otherwise a pretty blah day. We were just talking about Megan Maroney and how happy she is with everything that's going on as of late. She said she has a word of the year. What was that word of the year? Yeah, just tell me. 290-9494. First person to tell me that. Going to get two tickets to Boots and Bow Ties at your Topeka Zoo. It's like a Western celebration cowboy party at the Topeka Zoo. Coming up on June 5th, they're going to have live music from the Lazy Wayne Band and a mechanical bull and giving away prizes for the best hat and all that good stuff. So, hey, if you want to go, you do need to be able to pick these tickets up in person, by the way. What was the word of the year from Megan Maroney? Just told you to remember that word right before the break. Said it was going to come into play for a contest. Well, here it is. What was Megan Maroney's word of the year she has chosen for 2026? First person to tell me at 290-9494. Going to get two tickets to Boots and Bow Ties at the Topeka Zoo. You do got to pick these tickets up in person at the radio station if you want them. Chase Matthew, Riley Green coming up with his new song. Here's Reba.

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Holding down to Chase Matthew with the Big 94.5 Country. Serving as the opening act for Jason Aldean on his Songs About Us tour. You can see him live with Jason in Wichita on the 23rd of July. Or 2 days later in Kansas City at the Morton Amphitheater. Hey, we got brand new Riley Green coming up around the corner. It's called Think As.

0: Think As You Drunk, Riley Green with this brand new tune, which just came out today. Yeah, first taste of the new music from Riley Green. Well, not the first taste, I guess My Way. That song that he had on Marshalls might have been the first taste, but it is a continual taste of what's coming. And what is coming? An album called That's Just Me, which we now know is coming out on September 18th. On the song you just heard, Think As You Drunk. Well, Riley Green said, the best compliment he can receive is somebody telling him, man, this feels like a Toby Keith song. And that is certainly the case with that most recent one. He says, as a songwriter, I don't know if there was a bigger influence on me. So hence the little Toby Keith line at the very end. But Riley Green says the new album, you're going to love it. It's full of legendary duets. You just got to wait until September to hear it. So that's the only bummer of the whole deal. Ella Langley coming up. Be heard to ramp up the hour with the Big 94.5 Country.
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0: Richie at Van Heads, Carolina. It's Cole Swindell with Jody Messina with Big 94.5 Country. With you on a Thursday, adding some audio sunshine into your lives with Scotty McCrary and Tucker Wetmore. I'm Britt Z. And here's Morgan with Post.
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0: Bottle Rocket, Scotty McCreery, teaming up with his musical hero, Hootie and the Blowfish, with the Big 94.5 Country. Scotty gearing up for his new album, 15, coming out in mid-July. A retrospective from Scotty celebrating 15 years in the music business. Zach Top coming up in about 5 minutes. Here's Tucker Wetmore.
1: Lord knows I got a time, and there's a few in here now. Well, I've learned my lesson too many times. Blows like you put me through.

David Lee Murphy and Dust on the Bottle with the Big 94.5 Country, covered by Jason Aldean on his latest album, Songs About Us. In fact, he even got the man himself, David Lee Murphy, to sing on that recreation of that song. Zach Top coming at you now with South of Sanity with the Big 94.5 Country.

0: Zach Top in South of Sanity with the Big 94.5 Country. Zach Top loving the spot that he is in right now. Enough notoriety to make a living, but not so much that he can't live a normal life. He says, I feel like I get it pretty easy in the fame department. I can go play a show to 20,000 people one night and then go buy bacon at Kroger the next morning. And I don't have to have like a security team or anything like that. He added that sometimes people do recognize him at the grocery store. I want to take a picture or whatever. He says, you know, sometimes they do notice you and they say, hey, you know, can I take a picture? I love your music. He says, oh, thank you. That's a nice way to start my day. So, hey, Zach Top, he's more than willing to oblige a, you know, photo opportunity or an impromptu fan interaction, which is good to know because not everybody feels the same way. Some stars very much do not appreciate if you just come up to them and ask for a photo. But hey, Zach, he's like you or me. Cody Johnson coming up. We got Traveling Soldier on the way from Mr. Johnson, Kenny Chesney, Riley Green. It's all on the way with the Big 94.5 Country.
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5: The U.S. House passed legislation recently authorizing the sale of E15 gasoline year-round. Farm Bureau economist Faith Parham says much work remains to be done to get E15 permanently authorized.
6: Next, the bill will head over to the Senate side. The Senate will have to come up with their version, and we'll see what they come up with, and then they'll put the two versions together. It'll be signed into law by the president, and then we can have year-round E15.
5: On a related note, the EPA has finalized the renewable fuel standards for 2026 and 27.
6: It's going to be some of the highest renewable volume obligations that we've ever seen under the program, so that'll have steady demand for our conventional fuels like ethanol, and really increase some of those demands like biofuels.
5: Find out more about how biofuels are helping farmers' bottom lines at fb.org. And listen again here for more from the Voice of Agriculture, Kansas Farm Bureau.
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2: Cloudy skies expected this afternoon, with thunderstorms likely. Daytime highs approaching 79. Cloudy skies again tonight. Thunderstorms likely. Lows dip down to about 63. Cloudy skies tomorrow. Chance for storms. High temperatures reach up to 79. Low 80s Saturday, with thunderstorms likely. Turning warmer Sunday, with highs in the mid-80s. Chance for storms continues. I'm staff meteorologist Laura Lockwood.
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Heartache on the Dance Floor with John Party with the Big 94.5 Country. That song's fun. It's been a while since I've heard that one. Well, hey, I am Britt Z. I'm here to add Big Country on into your day and put a smile on your face. I can guarantee the Big Country the smile is a little bit up to you. 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Here's Riley Green with The Worst Way on 94.5 Country. Tonight.

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0: Carry on with Kenny Chesney with the Big 94.5 Country. The man says he is in the finishing touches of the next album. Still don't know when it's coming out or the title or anything like that, but he said it was supposed to be like an acoustic singer-songwriter kind of album initially. But once he recorded Carry On, the whole direction of the album changed. He said mainly, though, Carry On was the thing that kind of tied everything together because of its positivity. He said, the world is in such a divided place. I think music that brings people together, that reminds them of their actual feelings, is what they're looking for. And that's always been what holds my music together. He also added, I didn't realize how strong this collection of songs was until I stepped back and looked at everything we've got. It's currently being mastered, so I wouldn't be surprised if, you know, we get that album announcement from Kenny in the next couple of weeks or so. Hopefully that's not just wishful thinking. Ella Langley coming up to wrap up the hour. Midland drinking problem if we got time on the Big 94.5 Country.
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Let's turn this truck around with Jordan Davis with Big 94.5 Country. Hanging out with y'all on this Thursday afternoon. I appreciate you tuning in. Bailey Zimmerman, Luke Combs coming up in just a bit. I am Brent Z. Get to Jason Aldean and My Kind of Party on the Big 94.5 Country.

18-year-old Ty Myers with the Ends of the Earth with the Big 94.5 Country. Yeah, on that edge of country music, more bluesy, more soulful. He actually says John Mayer, a huge influence on his sound. Got some Luke Combs coming up in just about 5 minutes.

The song that made most people turn their heads about Lainey Wilson, Things a Man Ought to Know, with the Big 94.5 Country. Still got Megan Maroney to get to, Thomas Redd, plus your chance at that Morgan Wallen flyaway concert experience. Yeah, it's coming up in this hour. Not too far away, but until then, Luke Holmes is coming at you now with Sleepless in a Hotel Room on 94.5 Country. I can

Sleepless in a hotel room with the Big 94.5 Country, Mr. Luke Combs. Well, Luke Combs, one of the biggest stars in country music, and he does things his own way. And he's successful enough that he can make that happen. Like, think the My Kinda Saturday Night Tour that he's currently on. He only plays on Saturday nights. And then the rest of the week, he is back home with his family, cooking breakfast and doing laundry. All that good stuff. Which is not a luxury that most country stars are afforded. You know, you gotta play the game and be gone often. But hey, Luke Combs, doing things his own way. Now, this is half done out of a desire to be a present father, be there with his family, not miss things. And a lot of it comes from something that Tracy Chapman once told him. You know, Tracy Chapman, you know, the woman who did Fast Car. Well, when those two were in the midst of that song blowing up or performing at award shows and stuff like that, Luke said he was sitting around talking to Tracy and asked her, "Hey, what do you plan on doing to capitalize?"

eyes on this big moment. And she goes, I'm going to get in my car and I'm going to drive home. And if nobody ever sees me again, that's fine. And if they do, then that's fine too. Whatever makes me happy is what I want to do. Well, Luke Combs has taken that to heart. He says, man, that is cool. He says, I strive to be at that point where you make decisions only for what truly makes you happy. Yeah, because we all got to play the game to some extent. If you got to make ends meet, that is certainly the case. But man, may we all strive to get to that point where we're only doing things because it makes us happy. Wouldn't that be nice? Hey, Megan Maroney coming up with Beautiful Things. It's Thomas Rhett in minutes with the Big 94.5 Country.

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0: Garth Brooks singing about the rodeo with Big 94.5 Country. Not the only song that he does that. Yeah, fun fact about Garth. Coming up, we get to Morgan Wallen. We get to Mellow Langley. In fact, we got your chance to win that Morgan Wallen Flyaway Concert Experience. That's not too terribly far away. Shaboozy, Josh Turner all along the way. I am Britt Z. And here's Megan Maroney with Beautiful Things on the Big 94.5 Country.
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Well, it's your chance to win that Morgan Wallen, Ella Langley concert flyaway experience August 1st, Philadelphia, right after this double shot. We're going to give you a word to text in after these two Morgan Wallen tracks. 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Everything.

0: Ella Langley with Morgan Wallen. I can't love you anymore with the Big 94.5 Country. All right, you're ready for that keyword. You got to text in for that concert flyaway experience. The word is Ella. Huh. Well, that's simple enough. E-L-L-A. Text it right now to 290-9494. Now, by doing that, you are entered to win the concert flyaway experience to see Morgan Wallen and Ella Langley live in Philadelphia, coming up on August 1st. If you are the winner, you're going to get two tickets, hotel, airfare, travel plus one, all that good stuff. But you got to enter to win. And how do you enter? You text the word Ella right now. I guess text the name Ella to 290-9494, and you are entered to win. This is the second to last day of the contest, so, you know, these opportunities dwindling. Josh Turner on the way to wrap up the hour. Corey Kenton, Luke Combs, coming up in just a few.
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One number away from Luke Combs. This is the Big 94.5 Country, and I am Britt Z. And I got you for another hour, so let's get to it. From Hardy to Riley Green and everything in between, we'll be playing the Big Country that you keep coming back for. As we start things off with Corey Kent, teaming up with Coe Wetzel for Rocky Mountain Low on 94.5 Country. That's down.

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0: Young from Kenny Chesney with the Big 94.5 Country. Honestly surprised he wasn't on this next song. You know, a collaborative single with Hardy, Tim McGraw, Eric Church, and Morgan Wallen. Kind of surprised Kenny wasn't on there. Probably the fact that Hardy wrote Take Her Home from Kenny. Been there, done that. He'd always been trying to get Tim McGraw on a song, and well, he finally did it with this one, MacArthur, on 94.5 Country.
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0: Post Malone, Morgan Wallen, I had some help with the Big 94.5 Country. Still to come in this hour, Shania Twain, Cody Johnson, Jason Aldean, and more. Riley Green's coming at you now with some big career news we will share after Change My Mind on 94.5 Country.
1: If you showed up, I wouldn't let you in. We've been down that road before, and I ain't

Change My Mind with Riley Green with the Big 94.5 Country, the last song from his last project, as he is full on to new album mode, announcing his next one called That's Just Me, set for release on September 18th. Also dropping the first single from the new album today called Think As You Drunk. It sounds like it could have been a Zach Top song. Like, it's real good. I do highly recommend checking that out.

0: Any other key details about that upcoming album? Well, it's a little ways away still. September is a while from now. But he did say there's some collaborations on this project that I didn't even expect. So some of those things were pinch-yourself moments. Like when you get artists that you're such a big fan of and you grew up listening to be a part of your project, there are some really awesome collaborations coming on this record. So looking forward to whatever that means as Riley Green getting ready for That's Just Me, September 18th, coming out the same day as Luke Bryan's new album, Signs. Ooh, chart battle coming up. Yeah, Kane Brown's coming up, getting Woman on the way. Jason Aldean is straight ahead on the Big 94.5 Country.
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10: Rain showers likely tonight, otherwise cloudy skies expected. Lows dip down to about 63. Cloudy skies expected again tomorrow. Chance of thunderstorms. Daytime highs approaching 79. Mainly cloudy skies expected tomorrow night. Chance of thunderstorms. Lows dip down to about 63. Low 80s Saturday with storms likely. Warmer Sunday with highs in the mid-80s. Storms continue. I'm staff meteorologist Laura Lockwood.
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Whiskey on you with Nate Smith with the Big 94.5 Country. Hey, everybody, I am Britt Z, and I get you for a little while longer, so let's get to it. We'll be hearing from Cody Johnson, Shania Twain, Tyler Hubbard, all that good stuff. Here's a fun one from Kane Brown, Woman on 94.5 Country.

Woman with Kane Brown with a big 94.5 country. Fun, high energy number from Kane Brown. Perfect for the summertime. And once that one runs its course, it sounds like he has even more firepower coming at you in the summer. As he recently mentioned, doing a version of Shania Twain's Whose Bed Have Your Boots Been Under? Now, it wouldn't be an outright cover. It would be kind of like a little bit of a new song mixed with the familiar stuff that you know. Think She Had Me at Heads Carolina. Cole Swindell, Jody Messina. Maybe something like that. He said he's toying with the idea of releasing something like that this summer. Well, in case you don't remember what song he's talking about, this is the one, Shania Twain, Whose Bed Have Your Boots Been Under?

0: Cody Johnson wrapping up the fall with the Big 94.5 Country. And that's also wrapping things up for me. So I'm going to head on out of here, hit the bricks, and enjoy myself on this Thursday night. And I'll be back on your happy Friday afternoon with more Big Country for y'all. Until then, Luke Combs, Tyler Hubbard on the way. His new song, Land. 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